23h. Small hours in the morning. 2h, 6h du matin. Two in the morning, six in the morning on Krona Radio.

But just in case your postman breaks a leg, I thought I'd get another message off to you.

through. Well, please ignore the time, enjoy the ride, girl. Let the meaning and the message sing to you.

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But

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I like the empty look I see on your face. 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
0: This is Jeff Goldblum, and here I am on Crooner Radio, the Parisian touch of the crooning international way of life, I like to say.

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0: Hokey nose and all, he's stuck with it.

Bonsoir, this is Jamie Cullum on Crooner Radio. It's a pleasure, grand plaisir, to introduce City Lights with some of my songs, 20h, 23h, every evening in the week. Have a great time.

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2: Hey Francis, Steve, you having a drink? 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